Everything that happens in life can happen in a show. You can make them laugh, you can make them cry. Anything, anything can go. The clown with his pants falling down.

yesterday when you were walking. We talked about your mom and dad.

I've heard people say that too much of anything is not good for you, baby. But I don't know about that. As many times as we've loved and we've shared love and made love, it doesn't seem to me like it's enough.

faces to the angels. Let the saints attend to the keeping of their cathedral. And leave the dead beneath the